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It might be a little dust on the fire. Throwing it back on KUZZ.

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0: 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Coming up tomorrow with Brent and Ness in the morning.
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0: 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And we'll let him. 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

a week ago Tuesday, Megan Maroney canceled her show in Denver after three songs as she was feeling sick. Let's hope she took her medicine. Megan Maroney on KUZ.

Bakersfield's Best Country, right here on KUZZ. My name is Mike Bell. I thank you so much for hanging with me. I'll see you Monday morning at 10 a.m. Ken McLeod is off to kick your weekend in the head right now. Next.

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KUZZ, someone should explain the concept of extortion to Brad Paisley. He wouldn't give her purse back unless she'd answer them. That's extortion. Here's Corey Kent. Two words.